0: 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Like, we need to hear that stuff.
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Mackenzie Hart, your host here. Thanks for tuning in. Welcome. If you're just joining us, shoot me a follow, a friend request, add me, DM me on socials so we can keep in touch, get hype with Mackenzie, Hype Hop Dance Fitness. 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

0: as like heartbreaking and, you know, emotional as it is, I'm glad people are still sharing that because it needs to be shared. 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

0: as like heartbreaking and, you know, emotional as it is, I'm glad people are still sharing that because it needs to be shared. 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

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My name's Mackenzie Hart. 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

This next song served as the anthem, the soundtrack to this year's World Cup. It's Shakira, of course. Who else? Teaming up this time with Burna Boy, Die Die is on Hot 96.

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Mackenzie Hart, your host here. 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

0: 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Like, we need to hear that stuff.
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the National Weather Service in Paducah has issued a severe thunderstorm warning for southeastern Edwards County in southeastern Illinois, southwestern Wabash County in southeastern Illinois, northeastern White County in southeastern Illinois, southwestern Gibson County in southwestern Indiana, Posey County in southwestern Indiana, northwestern Vandenberg County in southwestern Indiana, until 12:15 a.m. At 11:41 p.m., severe thunderstorms were located along a line from 5 miles south of Crossville to 5 miles east of Mount Vernon, or along a line from 6 miles east of Carmi to 5 miles east of Mount Vernon, moving northeast at 35 miles per hour. Expected hazards include 60 miles per hour wind gusts. This is a radar-indicated threat. The following impacts are expected. Expect damage to roofs, siding, and trees. This severe thunderstorm will be near Mount Vernon around 11:45 p.m. New Harmony and Crossville around 11:50 p.m. Poseville and Blairsville around 11:55 p.m. Grayville and

0: Cynthiana around midnight. Other locations impacted by the severe thunderstorm include Monty, Phillipstown, and Griffin. Repeating, a severe thunderstorm warning has been issued until 12:15 a.m. Saturday for the following counties in Illinois, Edwards, Wabash, and White, and the following counties in Indiana, Gibson, Posey, and Vandenberg.
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0: 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And I love you, and no one is freaking fun here.
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Lindsay Clancy's attorney has filed for a not guilty verdict. The lawyers filed a motion seeking a not guilty verdict. Attorney Kevin Reddington has taken steps to try to avoid

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Thanks for being here on Hot 96. My name is Sarah Pepper. Appreciate you spending your morning with me. If you got errands you got to run, I'm in it. I'm in for it. Those of you out running today for Team 13, preparing for the Evansville Half Marathon 5-miler presented by German America. 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What, I think it's like a, is it a 6-mile one this weekend? 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
11: Happily Ever After begins with a little green.

was at the annual Lifesaver Suicide Prevention Walk. It was at Garvin Park this morning. They had opening ceremonies at 9:30. The walk took off shortly after that. Just want to let you know I see you. Tide 86.

0: Sarah Pepper. It's Hot 96 Saturday. Let's go.
1: It was cooler this morning. It was like 71 when I came in. I was like, this is what I am talking about. I will take it. A lot of football took place last night in the Tri-State. A lot of games happened. Boonville beat Central. Memorial beat Modern Day. Harrison almost beat Castle. Final score on that one was 29-21. And Jasper over Bossy 49-6.

0: as like heartbreaking and, you know, emotional as it is, I'm glad people are still sharing that because it needs to be shared. Like, we need to hear that stuff.
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Sarah Pepper here on Hot 96. I was giving out football high school scores from last night. I didn't want anybody to think I forgot them. I see you, Wrights. Wrights beat North last night. Heritage Hills over Southridge. Paoli over Perry Central. Washington over Princeton. South Spencer over Mount Vernon. North Posey over Tell City. And Gibson Southern over Henderson County. Owensboro Catholic beat Owensboro. And Apollo over Hancock County.

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1: 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With Clay and Mackenzie in the morning

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Welcome. If you're just joining us, I'm Mackenzie Hart, your host, and you can keep in touch with me all the time. 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
1: 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It's Mackenzie Hart, your host. 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

0: as like heartbreaking and, you know, emotional as it is, I'm glad people are still sharing that because it needs to be shared. 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

0: 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At this point, is it considered a throwback? 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

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I'm your host, Kane Jones. Let's kick it off with Jack Harlow. This is First Class.

0: 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Like, we need to hear that stuff.
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And right now I have the latest from Ariana Grande. 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

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I got your forecast for Billboard Top 5, the latest song of the summer, and more all coming up here, so stick around. But right now, Teddy Swims with Lose Control.

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96, Tame Impala and Jenny with Dracula. And Twerk with McKenzie, Tri-State. That's right. Weeknights at 7:15 for songs your mama used to twerk to. Sometimes she throws it back and goes in for the twerk herself. McKenzie Hart, Nights on Hot 96. Check that out. And coming up, your Billboard Top 5. And we got to talk about that song. The number one song currently. We all know it. You love it. That's about to break a historic record. Stay tuned. It's up next. Not Horror Now. I'm Hot 96.

0: 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Like, we need to hear that stuff.
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96, What It Is from Doechii and Kodak Black. And here it is, Tri-Stay, Hey You, going 21 weeks number one as of this week. Next week, it will tie Mariah Carey's All I Want for Christmas Is You at 22 weeks. And if it goes one more, 23 weeks number one, it will become the longest running number one song in chart music history. That's right. Here it is. It's Choosing Texas, y'all, from Ella Langley on Hot 96. Hey, yo! Yeah!

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Classic there. I got Cat's Eye, Ariana Grande, and some Jeremih all coming up here, so stick around for that. You can also wake up and win with Clay McKenzie in the morning and win a pair of tickets to Holiday World weekdays at 7:30-ish for what's not in Katie's car. Holiday Worlds. Happy Halloween weekends are here. Ooh. 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Yes, we're about to be in spooky seas. Finally, right? It's been so hot. Let the fall activities commence. Come on now. That's right. Kendrick and SZA now with All the Stars. Right here in Hot 96.

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On 96 Ariana Grande. And yesterday was the day, you know, the 11th. Never forget Tri-State. And in honor of that, Mount Vernon does a thing at the riverfront, a two-day thing. It was yesterday and today, honoring first responders. Shout out to that. And that's just one of the many things that's going on in the Tri-State. We also got the River City Rodeo from the 4-H Fairgrounds, 41. Raptor Con, the Pickle Fest, Film Festival at the Victory, so many things. What are you doing this weekend, Tri-State?

0: a sexy chick. And
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on 96 Anxiety from Dochi. And I think we're slowly but surely sliding into fall, Tri-State. Today's high was 88. And we have a small chance of showers this evening, but nothing major. Tomorrow for your Sunday, a high of 93. So a little warm there, but again, not too bad. We'll take it, right? With some fog, but again, mostly sunny overall. So it's going to be great. Low of 67 tomorrow night. Tonight's low of 69. So if you're stepping out, going to be beautiful. That's your forecast. It's Speed Demon now from Justin Bieber on high.

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